And it comes to fun, and it comes to fun, and it comes to fun, and it comes to fun, and it comes to fun, and it comes to fun, and it comes to fun, and it comes to fun, and it comes to fun, and it comes to fun, and it comes to fun, and it comes to fun, and it comes to fun, and it comes to fun, and it comes to fun, and it comes to fun, and it comes to fun, and it comes to fun, and it comes to fun, and it comes to fun, and it comes to fun, and it comes to fun, and it comes to fun, and it comes to fun, and it comes to fun, and it comes to fun, and it comes to fun, and it comes to fun, and it comes to fun, and it comes to fun, and it comes to fun, and it comes to fun, and it comes to fun, and it comes to fun, and it comes to fun, and it comes to fun, and it comes to fun, and it comes to fun, and it comes to fun, and it comes to fun, and it comes to fun, and it comes to fun, and it comes to fun, and it comes to fun, and it comes to fun, and it comes to fun, and it comes to fun, and it

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1: What did I say?
0: Hull. It's Hull. As in Hulls. What? Andy Warhol. Andy Warhol. Like Hull.

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0: A temporary radio which set up for Synapse Festival. Now also live on Radio Korax in Halle. We just said goodbye to Radio T. We are still broadcasting on Kashmir Radio and on Sphere Radio. And we are now leaving the radio studio for a little walk to an installation by Studio Anderström, which is set up in front of our radio studio on a meadow. The installation is called Baden, and it looks actually a bit like from outer space. You can see people laying on beds, or kind of mattresses actually. And they look tired. Es sind hier so Betten aufgebaut. Und die Teilnehmerinnen können sich auf die Betten legen. Und wie ich im Voraus erfahren habe, auch damit sozusagen den Sound der Installation beeinflussen. Ich dachte, ich höre vielleicht noch was, aber jetzt stehen ja alle auf, reiben sich die Augen. People are like trying to get from the beds. And we cannot listen to sound anymore. And the arrangement is a bit like a rhizome. Es sieht irgendwie so ein bisschen rhizomatisch aus, oder wie man das sagt. Aber vielleicht frage ich auch gleich mal, was man hier eigentlich gehört hat. Baden heißt die Installation. Also man badet im Sound. Und man sieht diese Betten, die hier so aufgepumpt werden. Und gerade habe ich Leute sich so strecken sehen und sind jetzt irgendwie von diesen Betten aufgestanden. I thought I will maybe get some sound, but it's already over. And Gemma, you just played this installation, right?
2: Mm-hmm, yes.
0: You are part of Studio Anderström.
2: Mm-hmm.
0: Do you want to add something for this studio? What is it actually? Is it collective or?
2: Yeah, it's a collective. Actually, we mainly make immersive installation that you really can feel your body, connect with the place where you are. And often movement is a big part of it, but mainly actually from this movement also something sounding, an instrument or in this case the tubes are also sounding and a flute. I can tell much more.
0: Yeah, I was just thinking again because I tried to describe the installation a bit or like the setup, and I just said it's a bit like a rhizome. Mm. Or as because there is beds or mattresses and they are connected to each other, and if you would look from to it from above,
2: mm-hmm.
0: It also looks a bit like something, I don't know, something which is not belonging to this world somehow, mm-hmm. Like a bit, mm-hmm. Like outer space something.
2: Mm-hmm.
0: Would you agree?
2: Oh, well, it's, a nice way of looking at it. I think it also grew in this way, mainly actually we were really fascinated about when you move slow up and down your body, that you really feel your body, and at some point you also feel the ground. It's like landing on the ground, feeling each part of your body. And from that idea, from that concept, we kind of developed different ways also of how to invite people to experience that and to take time. And and it took different shapes also. Past years.
0: And what is actually happening then when I would lay down on one of the beds, so it's pumped and I with my body I have influence on the sound. So.
2: Well, actually, going up not much, but going down, actually your body is, thanks to gravity, you're going down, but you're also pushing the air out, and that is actually going through tubes that are also sounding. Yeah, so you do. Your body, we actually need the bodies for this installation.
0: Ah, yeah, okay, the body is like the mechanically the...
2: Yeah, the player.
0: The player of the... Okay, okay.
2: Yeah, the weight of the body.
0: Maybe I will go also there.
2: Mm-hmm.
0: Maybe we go to a listener, to listeners of the performance. Quentin, how did you experience it? Because you also looked really tired when you...
3: I wouldn't say tired, but I'm so relaxed right now. It's incredible.
0: I cannot speak anymore.
3: Yeah, really, just feel very calm. It was a nice combination of sounds and feeling. It started like by being maybe guided and accompanied at the beginning, which I found very nice, and then lying down, the smell of grass and the sensation of inflatable mattress reminded me of camping, which is also a nice thing. Then it was a lot of pictures in my head because I had to close my eyes, and like being surrounded by weird birds, but somehow they communicate with each other, maybe. Then when the air comes into the mattress, you feel like it's a bit like some kind of a hug, I would say. And at some point you feel that your body elevates, and then the kind of drone came, like was some kind of organ, maybe. And then a slow coming down, and like maybe like landing on the ground, like a feather or a leaf, autumn leaf, maybe. Very, very nice experience. I loved it.
0: Is it something, because it's really special when people say like, yeah, I'm now so relaxed, and I wondered if you also understand your practice like a bit like maybe therapeutic is not the right word, but do you know it has this effect, you know about this effect. And you would not say like, ah, yeah, we do like sound baths or something like this, because people use this in really therapeutic places. But it has, like, it's somehow also using this, or
2: yeah, well, definitely, it's also a way of meditation.
0: Mm-hmm.
2: Well, from the collective Annabelle, we're mainly actually with three makers. Yuri and Annabelle and me, and Annabelle and me really come from the music background, from concerts, and we really saw concerts also as a experience, as a way of being together. But we kind of went deeper into that, into how can it be a ritual, something that you can feel and that you can experience, and what does that do with your mind and with your body, actually? How far can you sink in the work? And especially this installation, it's really about also calming down and breathing, and
0: because you feel that it's needed in this world to have such
2: a moment to how often are people laying down here?
0: I also thought when Quentin said it's a bit like this kind of going with a tent,
2: mm-hmm.
0: because you're really on the ground, not in a bed, but you're really laying on the ground.
2: Yes.
0: And then what is also special to relax with other people, oder?
2: Yeah.
0: I mean, for you as a performance, performer, they give you also a lot of trust.
2: Yes.
0: Because it's really usually people are like, yeah. My bedroom is like my most private space next to the toilet or something. Like,
2: Yeah, well, and it is also in a way really personal because they really feel everything we do, actually. Mm-hmm. So we are really careful also because we know that if you're laying down, also your ears open way more and you feel each movement and you hear each little thing. It becomes really part of the composition. So in some way, it feels us really personal. Actually, we are really like, giving an intimate concert. Indeed, it's also as you say. Normally, your bedroom is also it's a kind of safe space, and by laying down, you are already kind of opening up in a different way than sitting. Well, you were saying you couldn't hear anything. Can play a bit the flute over there. Just a tiny glimpse.
0: So this is actually where the sound is then
2: coming from. Well, everything actually sounds, all the tubes, if you're... Well, now I can blow, but when someone is going down, you also hear it. I don't know if but we also play the listener was saying, the organ actually.
0: So we have a kind of object.
2: Ceramic
0: object.
2: And you can put it closer if you want to.
0: Ah, yeah.
2: Ah, well, it's.

crazy, crazy, crazy, crazy life. Crazy, crazy, crazy, crazy, crazy, crazy life.

Mars-Tage von Sebastian Vogt. Vielen Dank für dieses Hörstück, für unseren Open Call. Wir bleiben auf dem Mars, because in 2021 NASA made some recordings available who were made in the atmosphere from Mars, because the Mars 2020 Perseverance rover landed there, and the artist Mike Kuhn listened to these recordings and started fantasizing about what the sonic environment of Mars might be like, and used recordings of the wind of the planet and the Mars rover, and also the sounds of laser shots that were used to examine the properties of rocks. So we will listen to another Martian piece, Perseverance, an artist rendering by Michael Kuhn.

Hello et salut to the Easter special edition of Disposable Time. Today's guest, Detlef Holz, comes from Strasbourg. He is one half of Überspannung, a duo with releases on Wack Alarm and Mangel Records, has a radio show on Mutant Radio called Secteur Steril, and also makes music on his own with a great release on Not Brigand. He will play the first hour, the second will be by Alice in Flames. Look forward to 2 hours of different faces of wave and synth music.

Hello to Disposable Time. This time we have a special guest from Paris. Her name is Marion Gouilly. She has a radio show on Rinse FM called Vie Garantie and does also parties in Paris. She's an artist and she's used to paint and to make rugs. And tonight she will make kind of a musical flying rug for us. And after that, FAQ will play some trippy dubby music with a lot of percussions. Have fun.

Western culture, the finger or the middle finger, giving someone the middle finger or the bird, or flipping someone off, is an obscene hand gesture. The gesture communicates moderate to extreme contempt and is roughly equivalent in demeaning. Fuck you, fuck off, shove it up your ass, up yours, or go fuck yourself. It is performed by showing the back of a hand that is only the middle finger extended upwards, though in some locales the thumb is extended. Extending the finger is considered a symbol of contempt in several cultures, especially in the West. Many cultures use similar gestures to play their disrespect, although others use it to express pointing without intentional disrespect toward other cultures. The gesture is usually used to express contempt, but can also be used humorously or playfully. The gesture dates back to ancient Greece, and it was also used in ancient Rome. Historically, it represented the phallus. In some modern cultures, it has gained increasing recognition as a sign of disrespect, and has been used by music artists, notably more common among hardcore punk bands and rappers,

cultures, a gesture involving exposing only the thumb in a vertical orientation, a thumbs up, is used in lieu of the finger to express roughly the same sentiment.

Reconditioning in a monetarist wasteland. From Auschwitz to the Ritz, to heaven from the Blitz.

the geometry of my hand can be utilized for the purpose of identification being applied for more entry in the iris of my eyes. Biometric identification of my

Stelle, Kopalle, Kunstig-Tal, Kunstig-Tal. Vorweg, was schöner, vorweg, was schöner, vorweg, was schöner, was schöner.

What the spiritualists refer to as ectoplasm is derived almost entirely from the medium's body. The remainder being an admixture from the air, the medium's costume, fibrous remains, food and dust particles, etc., etc. But the bulk of it is organic living matter. An organic externalization of thought. Mind. Reduced to matter.